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1: Clear tonight, low around 10 degrees. Sunshine tomorrow, the high of 27. Showers Wednesday with a high of 24.

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0: 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Pinpoint Weather.
1: Clear tonight, low around 10 degrees. Sunshine tomorrow, the high of 27. Showers Wednesday with a high of 24.

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0: 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Pinpoint weather.
1: Clear tonight, low around 10 degrees. Sunshine tomorrow, the high of 27. Showers Wednesday with a high of 24.

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0: 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Pinpoint Weather.
1: Clear tonight, low around 10 degrees. Sunshine tomorrow, the high of 27. Showers Wednesday with a high of 24.

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0: 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I mean, I'm shocked. Truly. I never saw that coming. 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

0: 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You've unlocked the ability to hear new music first by doing absolutely nothing except listening to us. 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
7: 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Hotter than the red on the cattle brand. 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
1: Mainly sunny today with a humid high of 25. Good morning, I'm Lisa Brandt. Here's what's happening in Oxford County and area. Oxford OPP are launching a traffic safety initiative as students head back to school. During Operation Safe Start, officers will focus on driver behavior around schools and school bus routes, and they're reminding drivers that when a school bus has its red lights flashing, you must stop at least 20 meters away, no matter which way you're approaching. A first offense can mean a fine of up to $2,000 and 6 demerit points. Oxford OPP Community Safety and Media Engagement Officer Randy Crawford says the first thing motorists need during back-to-school week may be something pretty simple.
2: Patience. 100% people not having patience. You've got parents that are having to change their daily routine and rush to get the kids to school so then they can get off to work or whatnot. And you've got the kids that are excited, they're wanting to start, or they're not so happy and they're still having to start school. So you've got everybody just getting used to a new routine.
1: Expect to see increased police presence around school zones this week and next. Today, our municipal election candidate features continue, and John Gilvasi is running for Tillsonburg Council. Born and raised in Tillsonburg, Gilvasi doesn't have experience in municipal politics, but he is active in the community.
3: I've been president of the Tillsonburg Real Estate Board. I have been a director on Goodwill Industries, Great Lake. I have also been the district governor for Rotary International. And more recently, I have also been the director and chair of Tillsonburg Hydro, Inc.
1: Between now and Election Day, Gilvasi can be contacted via his Facebook page and by phone. Our candidate profile on our website has his contact information. In sports, the Blue Jays fell 6-5 to Oakland. Cleveland also lost, so Toronto's still a full game out of the wild card. Elsewhere, the Tigers slipped by Minnesota 5-4. In the CFL, Labor Day Monday games, Toronto beat Hamilton 37-22, and it was Edmonton over Calgary 38-28. And Canada's Gabriela Dabrowski and her Brazilian partner Luiza Stefani advanced to the quarterfinals in women's doubles actions at the U.S. Open after a straight sets win. I'm Lisa Brandt with the news that keeps you connected to where you live. Tillsonburg's three-day weather next.
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0: 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Pinpoint weather.
1: Mainly sunny today. The high 25 will feel more like 29. Tonight, increasing cloudiness, a low of 19 degrees. Cloudy tomorrow, a few showers beginning near noon, risk of an afternoon thunderstorm. gusty southwest winds, the high 27 feeling like 35. For Thursday, a mix of sun and clouds, slight chance of showers, high of 22 degrees. Today's UV index is 7 or high. 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

0: Good morning, and welcome to a brand new week, a short work week, brand new a day. It is your Tuesday, September the 8th. Tilsonburg's New Country 107.3. It is Chris with you. Thank you so much for starting your week here with us. Hopefully you had a good Labor Day long weekend and welcome. And for the most part, this week is maybe a bad week for students in the area.
1: Back to school. To prove to Dad that I'm not a fool.
0: Yes, Adam, thank you so much on this Tuesday morning. Back to school. We're going to hear from OPP Constable Randy Crawford. Also going to hear from the OPP's Andrew Gamble. We'll talk back to school, of course. And we're kicking off a contest, a short work week contest, for your chance to win a super pack at the Western Fair, which opens up this Friday in London. Four admissions, four ride all day passes. We'll tell you details coming up next on that, so make sure you're listening in. It's Tim Hicks and the Pilot. Welcome to your Tuesday. Tilsonburg's New Country 107.3. We are

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1: In a pinch, man, hotter than the red on the cattle brand, 'cause she's a gold digger with a quick trigger, a cast iron skillet swinging lid flipper,

0: back.
1: Cody Johnson, horseback on our Tuesday. Welcome at Tilsonburg's New Country 107.3. It's Chris with you. Hope you're off to an amazing start today. As mentioned, I'm going to be giving away a super pack for the 2026 Western Fair in London, which kicks off this coming Friday. We're going to do the draw Friday morning. You can enter as many times as you want. You don't have to wait for a cue to text or anything like that. As many times as you want, but you have to do some work for me, though. You have to tell me your favorite memory of the Western Fair. All right. Obviously, I'm not going to know if you are full of it or if it's actually a legitimate story. Nonetheless, you have to enter your favorite memory of the 2026 Western Fair. You can do that on three different platforms. You can text me 866-85-BOOTS. 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All right, all that information on our Facebook page if you want to check it out as well. We are taking qualifiers as of right now for your chance to win a super pack for the 2026 Western Fair in London, which starts on Friday. We'll draw our winner on Friday as well. And I'll tell you a little story about the Western Fair later on in the show. I'm probably going to throw myself under the bus. No, actually, I will throw myself under the bus. That's the only way I can tell the story. Megan Patrick, Safe Place to Break. Welcome to your Tuesday. I've been-

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1: Good morning, I'm John Biggs. Here's what's coming up over the next 48 hours. It's everything you need to know. There's a little something for the competitive types, the job seekers, the parents of preschoolers, and even people who just want to dance their way through a workout. Tuesday afternoon, the Tilsonburg Library has Board Games for Bored People, a weekly drop-in for adults with board games, cards, and puzzles. You don't need to bring a group. You don't even have to know what you want to play. Just show up and find a game and maybe some new people to play with from 12:30 to 2:30. Then Tuesday night, you can take your workout to the pool with Aquafit from 7:30 to 8:30. It's a low-impact water workout that works on cardio, strength, and flexibility, followed by a leisure swim.

0: Stadium. 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
6: Mainly sunny today, the high 25 will feel more like 29. Tonight, increasing cloudiness, a low of 19 degrees. Cloudy tomorrow, a few showers beginning near noon, risk of an afternoon thunderstorm. Gusty southwest winds, the high 27, feeling like 35. For Thursday, a mix of sun and clouds, slight chance of showers, high of 22 degrees. Today's UV index is 7 or high. 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

Team Brody, Canadian girls, welcome to your Tuesday morning short work week coming off the Labor Day long weekend. It is Chris with you. Tuesday, September the 8th. Back to school time for most kids. If they didn't return last week, they are returning this week. It's Star Trek Day today. It's also Pardon Day, Pediatric Hermatology Oncology Nurses Day today as well. Let's head to the calendar for this September the 8th. On this date, back in 1900, a hurricane hit Galveston, Texas, killing 6,000 people. On this date, 1962, the song Monster Mash entered the U.S. Top 40 chart. Speaking of music history, September the 8th, 1958, Paul Anka began his Asian tour in Tokyo. Why is it Star Trek Day? Well, on this date, 1966, Star Trek premiered on NBC TV, starring, of course, William Shatner and Leonard Nimoy. September the 8th, 1972, Canadian baseball player Fergie Jenkins won his 20th game for the sixth straight year. Of course, he's from Chatham, Ontario. Ironically, on this very same day, 8 years later, September the 8th, 1980, at that time, MLB Commissioner Bowie Kuhn suspended Fergie Jenkins indefinitely after being arrested in Toronto for possession of drugs. Celebrity birthdays today. Wiz Khalifa is 39 today. Jonathan Taylor Thomas, Randy from Home Improvement, is 45. Alicia Beth Moore is 47 today. Who is Alicia Beth Moore? That is Pink. Actor David Arquette is 55 today. Martin Freeman from The Lord of the Rings is 55. Bernie Sanders is 85 today. Off and running on this short work week, your Tuesday, September the 8th. Good morning and welcome.

Danny Gold said, shaking in the boots. That's how I felt on my very first roller coaster ride. That was at the Western Fair in London. Yeah, that's my story. I don't hardly go on roller coasters. That sucker freaked me out. I'm telling you right now. I think they still have it or whatnot. It's one of those mouse roller coasters. Yeah, went on it with my dad. It freaked me out to the point where it's going to take a lot to get me on a roller coaster after all these years. Speaking of the Western Fair, we're going to give away a super pack this coming Friday morning for admissions for ride all day passes that you can choose any of the days during the Western Fair to use them. The fair opens up this Friday. It's a $200 value. What you have to do is pretty simple. You have to tell me your favorite memory of the Western Fair. You can text your memory to 866-85-BOOTS. You can email Chris S, so C-H-R-I-S-S, at mbcmedia.ca, or you can give me a call right here, 519-433-6107, and then dial 8. All right, all that information on our Facebook social media post about the contest. We've had a couple of submissions already through our text line. Sarah texted me, my favorite fair memory is taking each of my younger girls and doing a fair day with just them. They were so little. They picked their rides and they each got a little stuffy. They're now 14 and 16 and just had their birthday, so happy belated birthdays to both girls, and can do the big rides. I never get to spend much time with them being busy and mom working, but we got time this year for the fair. The Scrambler is calling my name. Thank you to Sarah. Sarah, you are qualified for Friday morning's draw for a super pack at the Western Fair. All the details on our Facebook page. Make sure you check it out and send me your favorite Western Fair memory. Bailey Zimmerman on our Tuesday. Chevy Silverado. Good morning. Wow.

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1: Good morning, I'm John Biggs. Time for What's Good in Oxford. Tillsonburg voters will get a chance to hear directly from the candidates in this fall's municipal election. The Tillsonburg District Chamber of Commerce is hosting an all-candidates forum September 29th at the Lions Auditorium with both mayoral candidates and the 10 people running for council. Chamber President Lindsay Tribble says it's designed to help voters understand the candidates and how they would approach the issues in the community.
2: So we have the All Candidates Forum coming up on Tuesday, September 29th, 6 p.m. to 9 p.m. It's a guided moderator forum, so not a debate. 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
1: The forum runs from 6 to 9 that night, and for the full story, visit oxfordtoday.ca. From the newsroom, I'm John Biggs.
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5: 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Pinpoint weather.
6: Mainly sunny today. The high 25 will feel more like 29. Tonight, increasing cloudiness, a low of 19 degrees. Cloudy tomorrow, a few showers beginning near noon, risk of an afternoon thunderstorm. Gusty southwest winds, the high 27, feeling like 35. For Thursday, a mix of sun and clouds, slight chance of showers, high of 22 degrees. Today's UV index is 7 or high. Tillsonburg's New Country UV Report is brought to you by South Coast Awning, leading provider of shade in southwestern Ontario.

John Morgan, Kid Myself, Tilsonburg's New Country 107.3. It's Chris with you. Welcome to your Tuesday. Mainly sunny skies today. High of 25 degrees. Humidex around 29. It'll be a high UV index of 7. Some clouds this evening. A low of 19 for tomorrow. Cloudy skies. Chance of some showers. Risk of a thunderstorm. A high of 27. For Thursday, sunshine and cloud. Chance of rain. A high of 22 degrees. Right now, we're sitting at about 10 degrees. A chilly 10 degrees on our Tuesday morning in downtown Tilsonburg. Don't forget to chime in on your favorite memory of the Western Fair, and you'll qualify for a super pack that we're going to give away Friday morning. Sarah is already in. Thank you to Sarah. We have a few more that have already qualified. We'll be telling you their memories coming up next hour. Check out our Facebook post for all the details on how you could enter your favorite memory of the Western Fair. 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You can email myself, Chris S, C-H-R-I-S-S at mbcmedia.ca, or you give me a call right here, 519-433-6107 and dial 8. Here's some things you might want to chat about around the water cooler today. After 8 years of traveling through space, the Bepi Colombo spacecraft has finally begun its arrival to Mercury, the planet closest to the sun, and will begin capturing data about it and send it back to Earth. Natalie Portman has welcomed baby number 3, her first with partner Tanguy Decebal. Wow, can you believe it's been 20 years since Steve Irwin died after being attacked by a stingray? Well, for you TikTokers out there, TikTok announced that it's adding voice comments, polls, and other features to its comment section. The company Good Good, it's a golf company if you didn't notice, has ousted its CEO and president following backlash over its controversial ad with fellow golf brand Callaway. That's the one where the guy pushed over a woman that was about to touch his driver. Folks, our clubs are special to us. Just kidding. Sandra Bullock says that recently released video from the Pentagon backs up her claim that she witnessed UFOs when she was in St. Martin filming a movie back in 1997. She didn't identify the movie, but time-wise, it would make sense that the encounter took place while she was working on Speed 2, Cruise Control. In Sandra's words, quote, "I'm so happy that the government has finally cooperated my story, so I no longer feel like an insane person," end quote. Following a thorough investigation, Sony Pictures Television has fired longtime Wheel of Fortune announcer Jim Thornton over an incident on an airline flight where he was participating in an inappropriate chat room. Rob Reiner won a posthumous Emmy Award on Sunday night for his role in FX's The Bear. These were the Creative Arts Emmys. The 78th Primetime Emmy Awards are next Monday night on NBC and Peacock. And coming up this Friday, September the 11th, 25 years. It's the 25th anniversary of the 9/11 attacks south of the border. Wow. Time does fly, doesn't it? Yes, it does. And speaking of time flying, that's our first hour. Lisa coming up top of the hour, local news, sports, and weather. Dallas Smith, good time goes. Welcome to your Tuesday on Tilsonburg's New Country 107.3.

let's face it, it's not really good morning until you've had a laugh. Wake the fun up with Chris Soares on Tilsonburg's New Country 107.3.

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2: A mainly sunny and humid day today. Good morning. I'm Lisa Brandt. Here's what's happening in Oxford County and area. With school returning, Oxford OPP say drivers need to rethink how they move through school zones. Community Safety and Media Engagement Officer Randy Crawford says one common mistake is treating the posted speed limit as a goal.
3: The speed limit's, 40, let's say, they think, okay, well, I can go up to 40. Well, that's the maximum, right? So vehicles around you stopping and starting, there's, children getting out of vehicles and getting out of buses. Give yourself ample time to stop if you have to.
2: Oxford OPP will be out during Operation Safe Start this week and next, focusing on safe driving around schools and school buses. OPP Constable Andrew Gamble shared some of his own school memories on social media.
4: Remember winter time when you were a kid, when it was literally freezing all day, every day? We'd gather right here and we'd start a slow chant. It went like this. Let us in. Let us in.
2: Oxford officers will be watching driver behavior around school zones and school bus routes, keeping an eye out for speeding, distracted driving, pedestrian safety, and violations involving stopped school buses. Today, our municipal election candidate features focus on John Gilvasi. A longtime Tillsonburg area resident, Gilvasi is seeking election to town council this October. He says uncertain times helped him decide to run.
5: I'm in the construction industry, and construction's been slow. Land costs have been high, and I figured if there's going to be a time to do this with activity that's out there, then maybe this is the right time.
2: Gilvasi says one focus of his campaign will be the qualifications that make an effective councillor.
5: So there's going to be six of us as counselors. For me, it's important that we have proper skills matrix, that you get a variety of diversities and experiences that can all contribute to help make the right decisions.
2: And if you're wondering how John Gilvasi is related to the mayor, Deb Gilvasi, she is married to John's first cousin, Scott. In sports, Oakland defeated the Blue Jays 6-5. Cleveland also lost. That keeps Toronto a full game out of the wild card. Elsewhere, Detroit slipped by Minnesota 5-4. Labor Day Monday in the CFL saw Toronto down Hamilton 37-22 and Edmonton defeat Calgary 38-28. I'm Lisa Brandt with the news that keeps you connected to where you live. Tillsonburg's three-day weather next.
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2: Mainly sunny today. The high 25 will feel more like 29. Tonight, increasing cloudiness, a low of 19 degrees. Cloudy tomorrow, a few showers beginning near noon, risk of an afternoon thunderstorm. Gusty southwest winds, the high 27, feeling like 35. For Thursday, a mix of sun and clouds, slight chance of showers, high of 22 degrees. Today's UV index is 7 or high. 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

good morning, good Tuesday morning. Dirk Bentley, Free and Easy. Welcome to hour number two, Tilsonburg's New Country 107.3. It's Chris with you. Thank you so much for stopping in today. Sunshine, high of a 25, humidex of 29. Great forecast for back to school. Don't forget, we are running a contest all week long starting today. I want to give away a super pack of tickets to the 2026 Western Fair in London, which opens up this coming Friday. That's four admissions and four ride-all-day passes, a $200 value. It's on our Facebook page right now how you can enter. You can enter as many times as you want. 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You can, but you need to tell me your favorite memory of the Western Fair. We've had some submissions already. You can text your favorite memory, 866-85-BOOTS. 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We had Shauna email her Western Fair memory in. Shauna writes, "My memory of the Western Fair is going at nighttime as a kid with all the lights, the hustle and bustle, the sounds of the fair, rides and games. As a kid, it was pretty cool to see and something I'll never forget. Can't wait to take my own to experience the same thing." Thank you, Shauna. You are qualified for Friday morning's draw for a super pack for the Western Fair. I used to love the games part. I'm not sure if the Western Fair still has it, but they had the pool game, you know, with the pool tables, where they set you up with a diamond of four balls. You had to break, and then you had to shoot, and you couldn't miss a ball to win a big stuffed animal. And I'm a pool player. I love playing pool, and I loved that game at the Western Fair. Don't forget to enter your favorite Western Fair memory. You can text me, you can email me, you can give me a call. All the details on our Facebook page right now to enter to be qualified for a super pack for the 2026 Western Fair coming up in London starting this Friday. We'll check out our Tuesday morning motivation coming up. It's Luke Combs, Rethink Some Things on New Country. Oh.

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1: We've got those positive vibes to get you through your morning. 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

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We're going to have a lot of it today. And a warm high as well. Humidex around 31 today. Don't forget, I know we're running a Western Fair contest all week long, but we still are doing shout-outs around 7:40 every weekday. 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So the long weekend is over. The alarm clocks are ringing, backpacks are packed. It's the first day of school here in Oxford County. Today is a reminder that getting back into the routine does not have to feel like a bad thing. Sometimes we need a little reset, a fresh start, a new schedule, and a chance to get moving again. For the kids heading into a new school year, there may be excitement, nerves, and maybe a few butterflies. For parents, there may be some relief, chaos, and a very strong cup of coffee. But remember this, every new beginning brings new possibilities, new friendships, new experiences, new challenges, and memories that haven't been made yet. So as we leave the long weekend behind, don't look at today as the end of summer. Look at it as the beginning of something new. Take a deep breath, put your best foot forward, and embrace the day. New school year, new routines, new opportunities. That is your morning motivation for your Tuesday. I did mention the Western Fair contest. We had another submission come in from Amanda. We'll get to hers coming up next. Jason Aldean, Don't Tell on Me on New Country.

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1: Good morning, I'm John Biggs. Here's what's coming up over the next 48 hours. It's everything you need to know. There's a little something for the competitive types, the job seekers, the parents of preschoolers, and even people who just want to dance their way through a workout. Tuesday afternoon, the Tilsonburg Library has Board Games for Bored People, a weekly drop-in for adults with board games, cards, and puzzles. You don't need to bring a group. You don't even have to know what you want to play. Just show up and find a game and maybe some new people to play with from 12:30 to 2:30. Then Tuesday night, you can take your workout to the pool with AquaFit from 7:30 to 8:30. It's a low-impact water workout that works on cardio, strength, and flexibility, followed by a leisure swim. And parents can bring the little ones between 6 months and 3 years. Flotation seats are provided, and the kids participate free. Wednesday morning, Community Employment Services will be at the Princeton Library from 9 until noon, offering one-on-one help with job searches, resumes, training, and interview preparation. And Wednesday night, it's time to shake things up with Zumba at the Tilsonburg Community Center. No dance experience needed. Just bring some energy and be ready to move. It runs from 6:15 to 7:15 for ages 13 and up. And on the Diamond Wednesday night, the Well and Jackfish host the London Majors in Game 4 of their Canadian Baseball League semifinal series. First pitch is 7:05 at Welland Stadium. 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From the newsroom, I'm John Biggs.
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1: 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Pinpoint weather.
2: Mainly sunny today. The high 25 will feel more like 29. Tonight, increasing cloudiness, a low of 19 degrees. Cloudy tomorrow, a few showers beginning near noon, risk of an afternoon thunderstorm. Gusty southwest winds, the high 27, feeling like 35. For Thursday, a mix of sun and clouds, slight chance of showers, high of 22 degrees. Today's UV index is 7 or high. 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

Bay. Lots of sunshine, humidex in the low 30s. Great to kick off your short work week and the first day back to school. We're going to hear from the OPP coming up in hour number three as well. I love doing contests like we started today with the Western Fair and the Super Pack giveaway that we're going to give away Friday morning, because it encourages your participation in the show with me, which is fantastic. We've had some participation already through email, through our text line that I'm airing the entries. I love doing that stuff. You can go to our Facebook page right now. 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All right, those options are on our Facebook post right now, so you can check it out. Now, Amanda submitted hers through our text line, and she writes, "My favorite memory was taking my two boys at ages 3 and 4 to the Kiddyland side, of course. The eldest and I went on the Ferris wheel, but the youngest stayed at the bottom with my friend that was with me because he was afraid to go. It was way too high for him. He cried, begged us not to go on then, and when we got to the top, it stopped. He lost his mind," she says, "and started screaming and crying like he never did before, and he wasn't even on the ride. I'm sure every single Glee person in Kiddyland heard him and was just staring. It took me a good half hour after we got off the ride to calm him and assure him we were okay. We laugh at that memory now, and my two grand boys are definitely not afraid to go on rides." Amanda submitted that. I did text her back. I said, "Wow, that story is funny." She responded back saying that he was traumatized. 25 years later, he still doesn't like the Ferris wheel. Well, that's similar to the story I told you earlier on in the show, where I went on the Mousetrap coaster with my dad at the Western Fair when I was a kid. That did me right in. That traumatized me. I haven't been on a coaster since. I've wanted to go on a roller coaster, but I don't. And I blame it on the Mousetrap roller coaster at the Western Fair. Amanda, you are qualified for our draw coming up Friday morning. Thank you so much. Get those submissions in. You can text them. You can email me them. You can give me a call as well. Your shout outs are coming up. It's Morgan Wallen. I Got Better on New Country.

your day starts with a smile and a little bit of sunshine. 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

Fantastic there, Tracy Bird, in our Tuesday watermelon crawl. Good morning. It's Tilsonburg's New Country 107.3. It's Chris with you. Sunshine today, high of 25 degrees, humidex around 30. And right now we are sitting at a very chilly 10 degrees. But if this was November, we would love 10 degrees, right? It's pretty simple. Time for our shout-outs. You can get them in anytime. I would suggest if you want them on the air with me, submit them about a day in advance, all right? Birthdays, anniversaries, some positive shout-outs for sure. You can text them in to 866-85-BOOTS. 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We have some belated birthdays from yesterday. Happy birthday to Sandra Randall. Have a great day. Keep smiling from Peggy and the Mortons. So I hope you had a great day yesterday, Sandra. Birthdays today. Happy birthday to Eleanor from the residence at the lodge. Also, happy birthday today to Gary, also from the residence at the lodge. Caitlin, to the best mom and wife we could ask for. Love, Danica, Daxton, Ellie, Riker, and Charles. Jocelyn celebrating a 12th birthday today. Have a wonderful first day of school, Jocelyn. That is awesome stuff. Happy birthday to Sarah Ireland, celebrating her birthday today. Oh, I just ran into some more belated stuff. My apologies. Happy belated birthday to Roberta Lawson, who celebrated on Sunday. Love, Dale, Kurt, Brittany, family, and coworkers. Happy birthday yesterday to Kevin, from his wife Kelly, son Kyle and Kenzie, and all his friends at the church. And anybody celebrating on this Tuesday, September the 8th, hope you have an awesome day today. We have another submission that just came in for our Western Fair contest. I love doing this stuff. I really do. Looking forward to this week. We'll read that submission coming up for you. And next, Stella Lefty in Boston. Good Tuesday morning. On a train.

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1: Good morning, I'm John Biggs. Time for What's Good in Oxford. Voters won't be just sitting in the audience at an upcoming Tillsonburg candidates forum. They can help shape the questions. The Tillsonburg District Chamber of Commerce is hosting its All Candidates Forum September 29th, featuring the two mayoral candidates and the 10 council candidates. Chamber President Lindsay Tribble says residents can conveniently submit questions ahead of time.
2: This is a great opportunity, actually. 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
1: The deadline for questions is September 16th, and the forum itself will run from 6 to 9 p.m. at the Lions Auditorium. 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From the newsroom, I'm John Biggs.
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0: 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Pinpoint weather.
6: Mainly sunny today. The high 25 will feel more like 29. Tonight, increasing cloudiness, a low of 19 degrees. Cloudy tomorrow, a few showers beginning near noon, risk of an afternoon thunderstorm. Gusty southwest winds, the high 27, feeling like 35. For Thursday, a mix of sun and clouds, slight chance of showers, high of 22 degrees. Today's UV index is 7 or high. 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

We have Lisa on the way, top of the hour, local news, sports, and weather. Welcome to Tillsonburg's New Country 107.3, your Tuesday morning show. James Barker Band there, Somebody I Know. And we kicked off our 2026 Western Fair contest today, running right through until we draw a winner this coming Friday morning. You can win a super pack, which is four admission tickets and four ride all day passes, $200 in value. All you have to do is tell me your favorite Western Fair memory. We've had a few submissions already. I love reading them. I'm going to read them on the air. I'm going to need your first and last name for the entry purposes, but I won't put your first name on the air. Unless it's a really crazy story. No, I'm just kidding. Just your first name on the air if needed. You can get your favorite memory to me by texting me 866-85-BOOTS. You can email me Chris S, so C-H-R-I-S-S at NBCmedia.ca, or you can give me a call right here on the show at 519-433-6107 and dial 8. So who do we have here? We have Robin that submitted an entry today. Robin writes, my favorite fair memory was my daughter's first year at the fair back in 2022. She was a year and a half, and the way her eyes lit up was adorable. That's awesome. She kept saying, oh, wow, look, and running so happily. She would stop and dance to some of the music. She enjoyed her first taste of cotton candy and a ride on the merry-go-round. We can't wait to take her and her brother this year. That is fantastic. I love that stuff. Thank you so much to Robin for your submission. Robin, you are qualified for our draw coming up on Friday morning to potentially win a super pack, four admission tickets, four ride all day passes to the 2026 Western Fair. The fair kicks off on Friday. Lisa on the way, local news, sports, and weather, top of the hour. Lainey Wilson on our Tuesday, Heart Like a Truck on New Country. I

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1: Mainly sunny today with a humid high of 25. Good morning, I'm Lisa Brandt. Here's what's happening in Oxford County and area. Oxford OPP are launching a traffic safety initiative as students head back to school. During Operation Safe Start, officers will focus on driver behavior around schools and school bus routes, and they're reminding drivers that when a school bus has its red lights flashing, you must stop at least 20 meters away, no matter which way you're approaching. A first offense can mean a fine of up to $2,000 and 6 demerit points. Oxford OPP Community Safety and Media Engagement Officer Randy Crawford says the first thing motorists need during back-to-school week may be something pretty simple.
2: Patience. 100% people not having patience. You've got parents that are having to change their daily routine and rush to get the kids to school so then they can get off to work or whatnot. And you've got the kids that are excited, they're wanting to start, or they're not so happy and they're still having to start school. So you've got everybody just getting used to a new routine.
1: Expect to see increased police presence around school zones this week and next. Today, our municipal election candidate features continue, and John Gilvasi is running for Tillsonburg Council. Born and raised in Tillsonburg, Gilvasi doesn't have experience in municipal politics, but he is active in the community.
3: I've been president of the Tillsonburg Real Estate Board. I have been a director on Goodwill Industries, Great Lake. I have also been the district governor for Rotary International. And more recently, I have also been the director and chair of Tillsonburg Hydro, Inc.
1: Between now and Election Day, Gilvasi can be contacted via his Facebook page and by phone. Our candidate profile on our website has his contact information. In sports, the Blue Jays fell 6-5 to Oakland. Cleveland also lost, so Toronto's still a full game out of the wild card. Elsewhere, the Tigers slipped by Minnesota 5-4. In the CFL, Labor Day Monday games, Toronto beat Hamilton 37-22, and it was Edmonton over Calgary 38-28. And Canada's Gabriela Dabrowski and her Brazilian partner Luiza Stefani advanced to the quarterfinals in women's doubles actions at the U.S. Open after a straight sets win. I'm Lisa Brandt with the news that keeps you connected to where you live. Tillsonburg's three-day weather next.
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0: 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Pinpoint weather.
1: Mainly sunny today. The high 25 will feel more like 29. Tonight, increasing cloudiness, a low of 19 degrees. Cloudy tomorrow, a few showers beginning near noon, risk of an afternoon thunderstorm. Gusty southwest winds, the high 27, feeling like 35. For Thursday, a mix of sun and clouds, slight chance of showers, high of 22 degrees. Today's UV index is 7 or high. Tilsonburg's New Country UV Report is brought to you by South Coast Awning, leading provider of shade in southwestern Ontario.
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Doc John King. Get to drinking. Welcome to hour number three. Tilsonburg's New Country 107.3. It's Chris with you. Hope you're off to an awesome start today. Kicking off a short work week. First day back to school. Celebration, of course, for moms and dads. This is a very special day, a very special week for moms and dads. They love this kind of stuff. Yep, the chaos of summer. The kids are out the door. Well, the ones that are old enough, the kids are out the door onto the school bus. Moms and dads, you can celebrate today for sure. We're running the Western Fair contest. Kicked off this morning. We'll draw a winner Friday morning for a super pack. Four admission tickets, four ride all day passes to the Western Fair, which kicks off on Friday. $200 value. I want to know your favorite Western Fair memory. And they're continuing to come in, which is fantastic stuff. Thank you. We're going to be running this all week long. You can text your favorite Western Fair memory to me at 866-85-BOOTS. You can email it to me, Chris S, C-H-R-I-S-S, at NBCmedia.ca. Or you can give me a call here on the show, 519-433-6107, and dial 8. We had Alan submit an entry. He writes, good morning, Chris. I love Ferris wheels, and when the fair had the double wheel, it was great. I remember the double wheel, Alan. I totally forgot about it, but Jira text reminded me that I remember the double Ferris wheel. That's some scary stuff, for sure. I haven't seen a fair with a double wheel in a very long time. Not to say they're not still active, but I do remember when the double wheel was at the Western Fair. Alan, you are qualified. Congratulations for our Friday morning draw. And good luck to you. Keep the submissions coming in. It is back to school day today, of course. We're going to hear from the OPP coming up next. It's Keith Urban. You look good in my shirt on New Country. Good morning. When you-

0: Hi, Valley Fools at Tilsonburg's at New Country 107.3. It is Chris with you.
1: Back to school to prove to Dad that I'm not a fool.
0: Back to school this week, and that means roads will be busier, sidewalks will be busier. Make sure you remember that when you're heading out on your morning commute today. We talked last week with the OPP Community Safety and Media Engagement Officer, Randy Crawford, who says the first thing motorists need may be something pretty simple.
2: Patience. 100% people not having patience. You've got parents that are having to change their daily routine and rush to get the kids to school so then they can get off to work or whatnot. And you've got the kids that are excited, they're wanting to start, or they're not so happy and they're still having to start school. So you've got everybody just getting used to a new routine.
0: She says one common mistake is treating the posted speed limit signs as a goal.
2: I think just they just don't slow down as much as they should. And the speed limit's, 40, let's say, they think, okay, well, I can go up to 40. Well, that's the maximum, right? So vehicles around you stopping and starting, there's, children getting out of vehicles and getting out of buses. Give yourself ample time to stop if you have to.
0: Also last week, OPP Constable Andrew Gamble shared some of his own school memories on social media as part of a message encouraging everyone to slow down and watch your children walking, biking, and taking the bus.
3: The OPP would like every student to have that same opportunity. And whether it's your first day of school or the first day of your final year, getting there safely is what allows you to make those memories.
0: The OPP launching a traffic safety initiative as students head back to school, Operation Safe Start, from today through to the 11th and then from the 14th through to the 18th. Officers will focus on a driver behavior around schools and school bus routes, including speeding, distracted driving, pedestrian safety, and violations involving stopped school buses. So drivers, it is a back to school week this week for the most part in Ontario. Have a heads up when you're driving on your morning commute, please. It is our Tuesday morning. Let's head to the box office. Coming up next, Zach Top. Good times, tan lines on New Country.

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1: Good morning, I'm John Biggs. Here's what's coming up over the next 48 hours. It's everything you need to know. There's a little something for the competitive types, the job seekers, the parents of preschoolers, and even people who just want to dance their way through a workout. Tuesday afternoon, the Tillsonburg Library has Board Games for Bored People, a weekly drop-in for adults with board games, cards, and puzzles. You don't need to bring a group. You don't even have to know what you want to play. Just show up and find a game and maybe some new people to play with from 12:30 to 2:30. Then Tuesday night, you can take your workout to the pool with AquaFit from 7:30 to 8:30. It's a low-impact water workout that works on cardio, strength, and flexibility, followed by a leisure swim. And parents can bring the little ones between 6 months and 3 years. Flotation seats are provided, and the kids participate free. Wednesday morning, Community Employment Services will be at the Princeton Library from 9 until noon, offering one-on-one help with job searches, resumes, training, and interview preparation. And Wednesday night, it's time to shake things up with Zumba at the Tillsonburg Community Center. No dance experience needed. Just bring some energy and be ready to move. It runs from 6:15 to 7:15 for ages 13 and up. And on the Diamond Wednesday night, the Well and Jackfish host the London Majors in Game 4 of their Canadian Baseball League semifinal series. First pitch is 7:05 at Welland Stadium. You can submit and read more events as well as get all the details at OxfordToday.ca. From the newsroom, I'm John Biggs.
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7: 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Pinpoint weather.
8: Mainly sunny today. The high 25 will feel more like 29. Tonight, increasing cloudiness, a low of 19 degrees. Cloudy tomorrow, a few showers beginning near noon, risk of an afternoon thunderstorm. Gusty southwest winds, the high 27, feeling like 35. For Thursday, a mix of sun and clouds, slight chance of showers, high of 22 degrees. Today's UV index is 7 or high. 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

It is Tulsa Breaks New Country 107.3 on your Tuesday. Rhett Claus featuring Drake Milligan. I'll never forget that debut performance by Drake Milligan on America's Got Talent. It was absolutely fantastic. That was Honky Talking About. And welcome to the Tuesday morning show. Did you head to the big screen over the weekend? What did you see? Was it a good movie? Hopefully you picked a good one over the Labor Day long weekend. Spider-Man Brand New Day remained top of the board as of the week ending September the 6th. Another $18.1 million at the North American box office, now close to $918 million. In North America since its box office debut. The Odyssey returned to the second spot, almost at $585 million now total in North American box office sales. Coyote versus Acme in third spot, By Any Means debuted on Friday. It hit the fourth spot. Insidious out of the further, rounding out the top five. Rest of the top 10. Cars 2026 re-release debuted on Friday. It's in sixth. Buddy in seventh. Paw Patrol eighth. The End of Oak Street ninth. And The Dog Stars in 10th. The only debuting movies on Friday, By Any Means, and the Cars 2026 re-release were the only ones to hit the top 10. The rest were outside the top 10. Coming up on Friday, we'll head back to the box office and tell you what's opening up in select theaters across North America and streaming online.

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Trebuzzi, Cowgirl on Tilsonburg's New Country 107.3. Speaking of cowgirls, there's cowgirls and cowboys at the Western Fair Rodeo that they have every year. Back to school today. Don't forget, for moms and dads, make sure everything is good to go with your transportation services parent portal, all right, with the Southwest Ontario Student Transportation Service. Make sure you check it out, making sure everything is okay. Don't forget, tomorrow, we told you about this last week, it's the third and final public meeting to review plans for a proposed sports field complex at the Mall Road site and future possibilities for the Annandale Ball Diamonds, happening tomorrow. Lions Den, Tilsonburg Community Center on Hardy Ave, 4:30 until 6:30 p.m., okay? That is tomorrow, 4:30 until 6:30 p.m. at the Lions Den, Tilsonburg Community Center. So we continue with our Western Fair contest today and all week long with the draw coming up Friday morning. Your chance to win a super pack, which is four admissions and four ride all day passes worth about $200 to the Western Fair, which opens up this coming Friday. All you have to do is get your favorite Western Fair memory into me. 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We had Sarah text in, and she said, "Hey, Chris, my favorite memory of the Western Fair was going with my parents and sister to see the rodeo. Watching the cowgirls, cowboys do tricks on their horses was my favorite. I would love to share that experience with my little one and husband this year." Sarah, you are qualified. Congratulations for our draw coming up Friday morning. Keep those submissions in. If you're heading to work, crank this one up. Little classic from Garth Brooks, Cullen, Baton Rouge. Tilsonburg's New Country 107.3 on your Tuesday. 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
1: Good morning, I'm John Biggs. Time for What's Good in Oxford. Tillsonburg voters will get a chance to hear directly from the candidates in this fall's municipal election. The Tillsonburg District Chamber of Commerce is hosting an all-candidates forum September 29th at the Lions Auditorium with both mayoral candidates and the 10 people running for council. Chamber President Lindsay Tribble says it's designed to help voters understand the candidates and how they would approach the issues in the community.
2: So we have the All Candidates Forum coming up on Tuesday, September 29th, 6 p.m. to 9 p.m. It's a guided moderator forum, so not a debate. This gives the candidates an opportunity to explain their perspective and priorities, and it gives the residents a better understanding of how they're going to react and treat local issues.
1: The forum runs from 6 to 9 that night, and for the full story, visit oxfordtoday.ca. From the newsroom, I'm John Biggs.
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0: 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Pinpoint weather.
11: Mainly sunny today. The high 25 will feel more like 29. Tonight, increasing cloudiness, a low of 19 degrees. Cloudy tomorrow, a few showers beginning near noon, risk of an afternoon thunderstorm, gusty southwest winds, the high 27, feeling like 35. For Thursday, a mix of sun and clouds, slight chance of showers, high of 22 degrees. Today's UV index is 7 or high. 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

Dean Brody, Undone, Tulsa Works, New Country 107.3. I wanted to jump into our community calendar. You can submit to our community calendar, especially if you're organizing a fundraising event or whatnot. 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The Tulsa Works Library hosting board games for bored people. You gotta love that title. It just works, doesn't it? Board games for bored people. From 12:30 to 2:30 this afternoon, if you're bored after lunch, head on down to the library. It's a weekly drop-in where adults can sit down for board games, card games, or puzzles if you are bored. The program is for ages 18 and up. Norwich Library hosting a V1 exercise class. It's a hybrid standing seated class, 12:15 until 1:15 today for ages 55 and over. Tomorrow, if you're looking for work, changing careers, hoping to improve your resume and interview skills, Community Employment Services will be at the Princeton Library tomorrow from 9 a.m. until noon. Also, there's a special swim for little ones aged 3 months to 5 years at tomorrow, 10:30 to 11:30 at the Tulsaburg Community Center with toys and equipment provided. Parents or caregivers stay within arm's reach of their young swimmers. Also tomorrow, you can get moving Wednesday, 6:15 p.m. until 7:15 p.m. with the Zumba, a dance-filled fitness class where you don't need any dance experience for ages 13 and over, also at the Tulsaburg Community Center. All of those events, plus all of our other events on our community calendar at oxfordtoday.ca. Riley Green, think as you drunk on New Country.

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Tilsonburg's New Country 107.3 with Chris. No text line question of the day this week, just so you know, because we are playing that Western Fair contest, and we want our text line to be available for you to just reach out to me and to enter that contest. 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
1: Lots of sunshine for our first day back to school. To kick off our short work week, a high of 25 degrees, a humidex of 29, a high UV index today of 7. Some clouds rolling in this evening, a low of 19. For tomorrow, cloudy skies, chance of some showers, risk of a thunderstorm, a high of 27. For Thursday, sunshine and cloud, chance of some rain, a high of 22 degrees. Right now, 10 degrees in downtown Tillsonburg on our Tuesday.

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1: 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Your Facebook post of the day. I don't need my 20-year-old body back. I just need this one to stop introducing new features without my permission.

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five signs you had a lousy Labor Day weekend. Number five, you went to sleep Friday and woke up this morning. Number four, you spent most of the weekend filling out insurance claim forms. Don't ask. Number three, the fire department showed up every time you barbecued. Number two, your weather app sent you an apology. And the number one sign you had a lousy Labor Day weekend when you woke up this morning and looked forward to going back to work. 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

Here with you with Paul Brandt, Alberta Bound, Tilsonburg's New Country 107.3. That's going to do it for our time together on our Tuesday. Thank you so much for joining me this morning. Always appreciated. We're going to continue to take qualifying submissions for our Western Fair contest. 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That's the only way you can qualify is by giving us your Western Fair memory. 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All those details on the contest and how you can qualify can be found on our Facebook page right now. Have a great start to your short work week. Students out there, kiddos, have a fantastic first day of school. I'll leave you with some Riley Green. Damn good day to leave. Tilsonburg's New Country 107.3. Have a great day.

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country at work. It's Dave Devine. I remember meeting Evan Burrison 3 years ago at the Country Music Association of Ontario Awards. He came bouncing up to me and says, Dave, how's it going? I'm from Fort Erie. So nice to meet you. And I'm like, who is this energetic young fella? His name is Evan Burrison. He's got his first song on the radio called South Side of Sober. New country at work. Oh.

0: 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Again? Yeah, that's our bad. We'll just try to keep being amazing. 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
0: 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Pinpoint weather.
7: Mainly sunny and 25 today, 29 with the humidex down to 19 overnight tonight. Showers, risk of a thunderstorm through tomorrow, and windy. Tomorrow's high is 27, 35 with the humidex. Sun cloud mix and 22 on Thursday.
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0: 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Or you could hear it here first and tell everyone you discovered it. 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
1: New Country 107.3, State Divine. Notice a lot more cars on the road this morning. Everybody's back to their normal, school's back, etc., etc. Also notice that people weren't being very courteous. They were being a little bit aggressive and not signaling. So let's remember to be courteous on the road, shall we? It's Old Dominion, New Country 107.3. Yeah.

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0: country at work. 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

New country at work. State of mind. Apparently, ladies, you'll get better service on airlines if you wear this color. I have no idea why. Maybe it's because when a woman wears this color, she means business, because the answer is red. 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Wear red next time. See if you get an extra bag of peanuts or something. I'm curious. 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
0: 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Pinpoint weather.
10: Mainly sunny and 25 today, 29 with the humidex down to 19 overnight tonight. Showers, risk of a thunderstorm through tomorrow, and windy. Tomorrow's high is 27, 35 with the humidex. Sun cloud mix and 22 on Thursday.

new country at work. It's Dave Devine. Tomorrow is Apple's 9.9 fall product launch. They're calling it a surprise and shine. Not really sure why, because honestly, there's absolutely nothing surprising about iPhones anymore. We'll find out tomorrow, I guess. Zach John King, new country at work. Now he

0: gentlemen, this is hey, congratulations! You've unlocked the ability to hear new music first by doing absolutely nothing except listening to us. Lucky you! 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

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It's Dave Devine. The OPP have started Operation Safe Start to run over the next couple of weeks. It's a safety initiative for the first couple of weeks of school. 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

new country at work. It's Dave Devine. Justin Moore just went through a health scare. They thought it could have been cancer because there was a buildup of fat around the lymph nodes in his neck. Turns out it's not cancer, so that's good news. He did have the best comment about it, though. He says, dude, when you get older, you just get fat. That's what happens. Justin Moore now. Here's Time's Ticking. New country at work.

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United States, find 1 in 10 men say they do this at the gym because they think it impresses women. I'm pretty darn sure it doesn't. I'll tell you the answer coming up in about 15 minutes. It's Morgan Wallen now with Bin by Now. New

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1: Good afternoon. Mainly sunny today with a high of 25. Here's what's happening in Oxford County and area. Oxford OPP is launching Operation Safe Start as students return to class. Officers will be watching school zones and bus routes starting today through the 18th, targeting speeding, distracted driving, and school bus violations. A reminder, drivers must stop at least 20 meters from buses with flashing red lights. And sticking with the Oxford OPP, Community Safety and Media Engagement Officer Randy Crawford says the first thing motorists need during back-to-school week may be something that's pretty simple.
2: Patience. 100% people not having patience. You've got parents that are having to change their daily routine and rush to get the kids to school so then they can get off to work or whatnot. And you've got the kids that are excited, they're wanting to start, or they're not so happy and they're still having to start school. So you've got everybody just getting used to a new routine.
1: With school back in session, Officer Crawford says staying focused behind the wheel is more important than ever. Canada's new retaliatory tariffs on U.S. goods are now in effect. Dairy products face levies as high as 50%, along with tariffs on American wood, paper, steel, aluminum, and copper. Other affected products include clothing, cosmetics, smartphones, video game consoles, appliances, plastics, motorcycles, and recreational equipment. And we continue with our municipal election candidate features, and today is John Gilvezi running for Tillsonburg Council. Born and raised in Tillsonburg, Gilvezi doesn't have experience in municipal politics, but he is active in the community.
3: I've been president of the Tillsonburg Real Estate Board. I have been a director on Goodwill Industries, Great Lake. I have also been the district governor for Rotary International. And more recently, I have also been the director and chair of Tillsonburg Hydro Inc.
1: When it comes to issues and answers, Gilvezi says one focus of his campaign will be qualifications that make an effective councillor. Between now and election day, you can contact candidate Gilvezi via his Facebook and by phone. Our candidate profile has his contact information. In sports, to the Diamonds, where the Blue Jays fell 6-5 to Oakland on Monday. Cleveland also lost, so Toronto is still a full game out of the wildcard race. To the CFL, and the traditional Labor Day Monday games saw Toronto down Hamilton 37-22 and Edmonton beat Calgary 38-28. I'm Jeremy Hall with the news that keeps you connected to where you live. Tillsonburg's three-day weather is next.
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0: 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Pinpoint weather.
1: Mainly sunny today with a high of 25. Clear sky tonight with increasing cloudiness late this evening and a low of 19. Tomorrow will be cloudy, a few showers beginning near noon and a risk of a thunderstorm and a high of 27. And Thursday will be a mix of sun and cloud with a small chance of showers and a high of 23.
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country at work. State Divine. 1 in 10 men say they do this at the gym because they think it impresses women. I'm pretty sure it doesn't. 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The answer is they grunt while lifting weights. 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Lainey Wilson, John Mayer, new country at work.

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5: Mainly sunny and 25 today, 29 with the Humidex down to 19 overnight tonight. Showers, risk of a thunderstorm through tomorrow, and windy. Tomorrow's high is 27, 35 with the Humidex. Sun cloud mix and 22 on Thursday.

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country at work at State Divine. Barbara Eden, who is the genie in I Dream of Jeannie, fell ill over the weekend. She was supposed to attend a classic film festival but had to cancel. She says she's all good. It was just a medication side effect, so there's nothing to worry about. She is 95 years old, though, so it was a bit of a health scare there. Sucker Wetmore, new country at work.

listening to those other country stations, or you could join literally everyone else who switched to us. 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
10: Ain't it crazy, baby?

country at work. It's Dave Devine. Apparently, potato chips are the most dangerous foodie while driving. Number two on that list is this. I don't understand how this is not more dangerous than potato chips. But I'll tell you the answer, and you're going to scratch your head, too, coming up in about 15 minutes or so. Right now, it's a new song from Kenny Chesney called Carry On. New country at work.

0: again. Honestly, why does the other country station even bother trying? 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

New country at work could stay divine. Apparently, potato chips are the most dangerous food to eat while driving. Number two on the list is hot soup. So you're telling me that hot soup is less dangerous to eat while driving than potato chips? I'm sorry, I'd rather have some crumbs land on my lap than hot soup while driving, if you know what I mean. And who's eating hot soup while driving anyway? Right? Sam Hicks now with the pilot. New country at work. We are.

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1: Only sunny 25 today, 29 with the Humidex down to 19 overnight tonight. Showers, risk of a thunderstorm through tomorrow, and windy. Tomorrow's high is 27, 35 with the Humidex. Sun cloud mix and 22 on Thursday.

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5: In a pinch, man. Hotter than the red on the cattle brand. Cause she's a gold digger with a quick trigger. A cast iron skillet swinging lid flip.

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It's Dave Devine. The OPP has started Operation Safe Starts over the next couple of weeks. It's a safety initiative during the first couple of weeks of school. 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

0: country at work at State Department. Sandra Bullock says that recently released video from the Pentagon backs up her claim that she witnessed UFOs when she was filming a movie in St. Martin back in 1997. She goes, I'm not crazy after all. Of course there's UFOs. By the way, Sandra Bullock's new movie along with Nicole Kidman, Practical Magic 2, which I'm really excited to go see, is coming out on Friday. It's John Morgan now, new country at work.
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New country at work. It's Day Divine. I am out turning things over to Trinette for the rest of your afternoon with 90 minutes of continuous country hits. It's the 1 o'clock nonstop and Tucker Wetmore. 3, 2, 1. New country at work.

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4: Mainly sunny today with a high of 25. Clear sky tonight with increasing cloudiness late this evening and a low of 19. Tomorrow will be cloudy, a few showers beginning near noon and a risk of a thunderstorm and a high of 27. And Thursday will be a mix of sun and cloud with a small chance of showers and a high of 23.

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New Country Afternoons, looking back on this date in country music, September the 8th, Patsy Cline was born on this day in 1932 and became one of country's most influential voices. And in 1973, the first solo female artist elected to the Country Music Hall of Fame. Lainey Wilson now with John Mayer, New Country Afternoons.

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2: Mainly sunny today with a high of 25. Clear sky tonight with increasing cloudiness late this evening and a low of 19. Tomorrow will be cloudy, a few showers beginning near noon and a risk of a thunderstorm and a high of 27. And Thursday will be a mix of sun and cloud with a small chance of showers and a high of 23.

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Let's play Trinette's Trivia. See if you can figure it out today. One third of people won't buy a car without this included. 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What do you think it is? 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

New Catch 3 Afternoons, Gretchen Wilson here for The Party, is working on a star-studded re-recording of that album, her breakout debut. Kenny Chesney, he's got a new album coming September 25th. This is Carry On, New Country Afternoons.

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Time to tell you the answer for Trinette's trivia. So one-third of people won't buy a car without this included. And I would agree with this now that I have a car that has these. But the answer is heated seats. One-third of people won't buy a car without heated seats. I would also add that a heated steering wheel, very nice luxury to have. 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On a train.

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Country Afternoons, Dallas Smith, Good Time Goes. Something you may not know about Dallas Smith. He's a movie star, too. Made his film debut in the lead role of a Canadian feature movie called Souls Road. Luke Combs now, sleepless in a hotel room on New Country Afternoons.

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1: Increasing cloud this afternoon and tonight. Good afternoon. I'm John Biggs. Here's what's happening in Oxford County and area. Oxford OPP Community Safety and Media Engagement Officer Randy Crawford says one of the most important things motorists can bring with them during back-to-school week is pretty simple.
2: Patience. 100% people not having patience. You've got parents that are having to change their daily routine and rush to get the kids to school so then they can get off to work or whatnot. And you've got the kids that are excited, they're wanting to start, or they're not so happy and they're still having to start school. So you've got everybody just getting used to a new routine.
1: With students back in class, Oxford OPP is reminding drivers to stay focused and watch carefully for children on the roads. Constable Andrew Gamble shared some of his own school memories on social media as part of a back-to-school message, encouraging everyone to slow down and watch for children walking, biking, and riding the bus. Gamble says the goal is to make sure students get to school safely and have a chance to make memories of their own.
3: The OPP would like every student in Norfolk County to have that same opportunity. And whether it's your first day of school or the first day of your final year, getting there safely is what allows you to make those memories.
1: And once again, with those classes now underway, the OPP is reminding everyone to do their part to keep those students safe. Tillsonburg residents will have one more chance to weigh in on the proposed sports field complex on Mall Road and the future of the Annandale Ball Diamonds. The town is holding its final public information center tomorrow from 4:30 to 6:30 p.m. at the Lion's Den inside the Tillsonburg Community Center. Residents can review the conceptual plans, hear a brief presentation, ask questions, and speak with the town staff. The presentation begins at 4:30. If you can't attend, the plans and community survey are also available online through the town's project webpage. Today we continue our municipal election candidate profiles with John Gilvasi, who is running for Tillsonburg Council. Born and raised in Tillsonburg, Gilvasi doesn't have municipal political experience, but he has been active in the community. He says one focus of his campaign is what he believes makes an effective councillor.
4: I've been president of the Tillsonburg Real Estate Board. I have been a director on Goodwill Industries, Great Lake. I have also been the district governor for Rotary International, and more recently, I have also been the director and chair of Tillsonburg Hydro, Inc.
1: You can contact candidate John Gilvasi through his Facebook page or by phone. His contact information is included with our candidate profile on OxfordToday.ca. In sports, a bit of a shocker for Jays fans that Blue Jays ace Dylan Cease didn't have his best stuff last night, and the Jays lost to the 58-87 Athletics, a team that doesn't even have a home field or a city identity until the start of the 2028 season. But as they say, that's why they play the games. Jose Soriano has a chance to help get Toronto back to .500 baseball tonight at 9:40 in the second game of a three-game series with the Athletics of no fixed address. The Seattle Seahawks defeated the New England Patriots 29-13 in the Super Bowl on February 8th of this year, and the opening game of the 2026 NFL season will feature the New England Patriots and the Seattle Seahawks at Lumen Field in Seattle, with kickoff set for 8:20 tomorrow night. In other football news, the CFL is changing some of the things that make Canadian football different from the American game, but amateur football in Canada isn't necessarily following along. Football Canada says it won't adopt the CFL's new field dimensions and goalpost locations for 2027, and U Sports says it's keeping its current rules too. That means the CFL could be changing the game while the players coming up behind it keep playing the old one. I'm John Biggs with the news that keeps you connected to where you live. Tillsonburg's three-day weather, next.
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1: Incredible. increasing cloud this evening, a low 18 tonight. Tomorrow, a few showers beginning near noon, possible afternoon thunderstorm. 10 to 15 millimeters of rain expected. We'll have windy conditions as well, a high 26, a humidex of 34. Tomorrow night, showers ending in the evening, then mainly cloudy skies, a low of 18 expected. And on Thursday, cloud, a slight chance of showers and a high 22.
0: 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Roll down those windows and pretend you're not stuck behind a camper on the highway.
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1: He's a ranch hand in a pinch, man. 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
2: In my class, there's 33 of us. What's it like? There's not enough of anything. The noise, the packed classroom make it feel overwhelming. 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
1: 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Pinpoint Weather.
13: Increasing cloud this evening, a low 18 tonight. Tomorrow, a few showers beginning near noon, possible afternoon thunderstorm. 10 to 15 millimeters of rain expected. We'll have windy conditions as well, a high 26, a humidex of 34. Tomorrow night, showers ending in the evening, then mainly cloudy skies, a low of 18 expected. And on Thursday, cloud, a slight chance of showers, and a high 22.

New Country Afternoons, Morgan Wallen, Don't We? He commented recently how much he's missing touring. Now fans are speculating that maybe he'll be hitting the road again in 2027. We're getting to a country throwback from Nitty Gritty Dirt Band after Jelly Roll. Hands up, New Country Afternoons.

New Country Afternoon. Zach Top currently touring. And it looks like we'll see a new album from him sometime in the spring. Here he is with South of Sanity, New Country Afternoons.

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1: 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They're making a stop on their tour at RBC Amphitheater in Toronto, October 1st. 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

Country Afternoons, Megan Patrick, your daddy's smile. Haven't seen any official news yet, but Megan patiently awaiting the arrival of her baby girl. She's been doing updates on social media. Cowgirl, this is Shaboozy, New Country Afternoons.

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1: Increasing cloud tonight. Good afternoon. I'm John Biggs. Here's what's happening in Oxford County and area. When school starts, Oxford OPP say drivers need to rethink how they move through school zones. Community Safety and Media Engagement Officer Randy Crawford says one common mistake is treating the posted speed limit as a goal.
2: I think just they just don't slow down as much as they should. And the speed limit's, 40, let's say, they think, okay, well, I can go up to 40. Well, that's the maximum, right? So vehicles around you stopping and starting, there's, children getting out of vehicles and getting out of buses. Give yourself ample time to stop if you have to.
1: Crawford says Oxford OPP will be out during Operation Safe Start September 8th to 11th and again September 14th to 18th, focusing on safe driving around schools and school buses. Tomorrow is the final chance for Tillsonburg residents to weigh in on the proposed sports field complex and the future of the Annandale Ball Diamonds. The town is holding its final public information center from 4:30 to 6:30 p.m. at the Lion's Den in the Tillsonburg Community Center. Residents can drop in, look over the conceptual plans, ask questions, and provide feedback before the information is compiled for council. And if you can't make it tomorrow, the plans and online survey are available through the town's project website. Today we continue our municipal election candidate profiles with John Gilvasi, who is seeking a seat on Tillsonburg Town Council. Gilvasi is a longtime Tillsonburg area resident and says the uncertain times we're living in are part of what prompted him to run.
3: I'm in the construction industry and construction's been slow. Land costs have been high and I figured if there's going to be a time to do this with activity that's out there, then maybe this is the right time.
1: When it comes to the campaign itself, Gilvasi says he's focused on what he believes makes someone an effective counselor.
3: There's going to be six of us as counselors. For me, it's important that we have proper skills matrix, that you get a variety of diversities and experiences that can all contribute to help make the right decisions.
1: John Gilvasi is running for Tillsonburg Council in the October 26th municipal election. You can find his contact information with our candidate profile at OxfordToday.ca. In sports, the CFL is changing some of the things that make Canadian football Canadian and different from the American game, but amateur football in this country isn't necessarily following along. Football Canada says it will not adopt the CFL's new field dimensions and goalpost locations for 2027, and U Sports says it's keeping its current rules too. That means the CFL could be changing the game while the players coming up behind it keep playing the old one. Bit of a shocker for Jays fans that Blue Jays ace Dylan Cease didn't have his best stuff last night and the Jays lost to the 58-87 Athletics, a team that doesn't even have a home field or a city identity until the start of the 2028 season. But as they say, that's why they play the games. Jose Soriano has a chance to help Toronto get back to .500 baseball tonight at 9:40 in the second game of a three-game series with the Athletics of no fixed address. In other Blue Jays news, Anthony Santander is one step closer to making his season debut for Toronto, and when he does, somebody else is going to have to make room. Santander begins a rehab assignment with the AAA Buffalo Bisons today. He hasn't played this season after shoulder surgery, and he's expected to need several games to get his timing back before Toronto activates him. The Jays could certainly use his bat. Santander hit 44 home runs for Baltimore in 2024. I'm John Biggs with the news that keeps you connected to where you live. Tillsonburg's three-day weather, next.

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6: Increasing cloud this evening, a low 18 tonight. Tomorrow, a few showers beginning near noon, possible afternoon thunderstorm. 10 to 15 millimeters of rain expected. We'll have windy conditions as well, a high 26, a humidex of 34. Tomorrow night, showers ending in the evening, then mainly cloudy skies, a low of 18 expected. And on Thursday, cloud, a slight chance of showers and a high 22.
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We want to send you boot scootin' cruising with Big G and Maddie tomorrow morning. Wake the fun up with them to win yourself a 4-pack of passes. We'll also have another chance in the afternoon. This Thursday, we'll be boarding the Island Queen. 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
0: 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Pinpoint Weather.
7: Increasing cloud this evening, a low 18 tonight. Tomorrow, a few showers beginning near noon, possible afternoon thunderstorm. 10 to 15 millimeters of rain expected. We'll have windy conditions as well, a high 26, a humidex of 34. Tomorrow night, showers ending in the evening, then mainly cloudy skies, a low of 18 expected. And on Thursday, cloud, a slight chance of showers, and a high 22.

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Country Afternoons. Garth Brooks, Papa Loved Mama. Garth Brooks and Trisha Yearwood loved Dolly. And they've announced their downtown Nashville bar. Friends in Low Places Bar and Honky Tonk is declaring September 25th as Dolly Day. And they'll be donating 100% of a daily income to the Dollywood Foundation Imagination Library in memory of Dolly Parton. I love that. New Country Afternoons.

New Country Afternoons, Luke Combs recently became certified by Guinness World Records as the first solo country artist to headline London's Wembley Stadium, playing three massive sold-out shows. Here he is with Rethink Some Things, New Country Afternoons.

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New Country Afternoons, James Barker Band After Dark this Friday, performing Hospice Niagara's Taste for Hospice. 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
1: Increasing cloud this afternoon and tonight. Good afternoon. I'm John Biggs. Here's what's happening in Oxford County and area. Oxford OPP Community Safety and Media Engagement Officer Randy Crawford says one of the most important things motorists can bring with them during back-to-school week is pretty simple.
2: Patience. 100% people not having patience. You've got parents that are having to change their daily routine and rush to get the kids to school so then they can get off to work or whatnot. And you've got the kids that are excited, they're wanting to start, or they're not so happy and they're still having to start school. So you've got everybody just getting used to a new routine.
1: With students back in class, Oxford OPP is reminding drivers to stay focused and watch carefully for children on the roads. Constable Andrew Gamble shared some of his own school memories on social media as part of a back-to-school message, encouraging everyone to slow down and watch for children walking, biking, and riding the bus. Gamble says the goal is to make sure students get to school safely and have a chance to make memories of their own.
3: The OPP would like every student in Norfolk County to have that same opportunity. And whether it's your first day of school or the first day of your final year, getting there safely is what allows you to make those memories.
1: And once again, with those classes now underway, the OPP is reminding everyone to do their part to keep those students safe. Tillsonburg residents will have one more chance to weigh in on the proposed sports field complex on Mall Road and the future of the Annandale Ball Diamonds. The town is holding its final public information center tomorrow from 4:30 to 6:30 p.m. at the Lion's Den inside the Tillsonburg Community Center. Residents can review the conceptual plans, hear a brief presentation, ask questions, and speak with the town staff. The presentation begins at 4:30. If you can't attend, the plans and community survey are also available online through the town's project webpage. Today we continue our municipal election candidate profiles with John Gilvasi, who is running for Tillsonburg Council. Born and raised in Tillsonburg, Gilvasi doesn't have municipal political experience, but he has been active in the community. He says one focus of his campaign is what he believes makes an effective councillor.
4: I've been president of the Tillsonburg Real Estate Board. I have been a director on Goodwill Industries, Great Lake. I have also been the district governor for Rotary International, and more recently, I have also been the director and chair of Tillsonburg Hydro, Inc.
1: You can contact candidate John Gilvasi through his Facebook page or by phone. His contact information is included with our candidate profile on oxfordtoday.ca. In sports, a bit of a shocker for Jays fans that Blue Jays ace Dylan Cease didn't have his best stuff last night, and the Jays lost to the 58-87 Athletics, a team that doesn't even have a home field or a city identity until the start of the 2028 season. But as they say, that's why they play the games. Jose Soriano has a chance to help get Toronto back to 500 baseball tonight at 9:40 in the second game of a three-game series with the Athletics of no fixed address. The Seattle Seahawks defeated the New England Patriots 29-13 in the Super Bowl on February 8th of this year, and the opening game of the 2026 NFL season will feature the New England Patriots and the Seattle Seahawks at Lumen Field in Seattle, with kickoff set for 8:20 tomorrow night. In other football news, the CFL is changing some of the things that make Canadian football different from the American game, but amateur football in Canada isn't necessarily following along. Football Canada says it won't adopt the CFL's new field dimensions and goalpost locations for 2027, and U Sports says it's keeping its current rules too. That means the CFL could be changing the game while the players coming up behind it keep playing the old one. I'm John Biggs with the news that keeps you connected to where you live. Tillsonburg's three-day weather, next.
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1: cloud this evening, a low 18 tonight. Tomorrow, a few showers beginning near noon, possible afternoon thunderstorm. 10 to 15 millimeters of rain expected. We'll have windy conditions as well, a high 26, a humidex 34. Tomorrow night, showers ending in the evening, then mainly cloudy skies, a low of 18 expected. And on Thursday, cloud, a slight chance of showers and a high 22.
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0: 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Pinpoint weather.
5: Increasing cloud this evening, a low 18 tonight. Tomorrow, a few showers beginning near noon, possible afternoon thunderstorm. 10 to 15 millimeters of rain expected. We'll have windy conditions as well, a high 26 and humidex 34. Tomorrow night, showers ending in the evening, then mainly cloudy skies, a low of 18 expected. And on Thursday, cloud, a slight chance of showers and a high 22.

Country Afternoons. Vincent Mason, wish you well. He grew up in Roswell, Georgia, and his music that he listened to growing up was thanks to his mom's influence. Things like Maroon 5, Jack Johnson, and early John Mayer, too. Morgan Wallen, been by now. New Country Afternoons.

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1: New Country Afternoons, Dustin Lynch, Good Girl, has announced his seventh studio album, Clean Slate, will be released October 30th. New Country Afternoons.

Country Afternoons, Riley Green is set to be a coach on season 30 of The Voice, premiering September 21st. He'll also be along Kelly Clarkson, Adam Levine, and Queen Latifah, too. Riley's actually joked that his custom red chair features a built-in cowboy hat holster, and he plans to use a signature hat as a signal that he means business during pitch moments. I think I'll be tuning in for The Voice again, thanks to Riley Green. Here he is with Think As You Drunk on New Country Afternoons.

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Country Afternoons. I'm Trinette. Time for me to go home. Enjoy the rest of your evening. Kenny Chesney's new album coming out September 25th, Silver Sands Marina, featuring this song, Carry On, New Country Afternoons.

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0: 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And now it's yours. 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

0: 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Pinpoint weather.
1: Increasing cloud this evening, a low 18 tonight. Tomorrow, a few showers beginning near noon, possible afternoon thunderstorm. 10 to 15 millimeters of rain expected. We'll have windy conditions as well, a high 26, a humidex of 34. Tomorrow night, showers ending in the evening, then mainly cloudy skies, a low of 18 expected. And on Thursday, cloud, a slight chance of showers, and a high 22.

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